0: 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It's brought to you by the Dallas Rotary Wine and Brew Fest. 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We'll talk more about the Dallas Rotary Wine Fest in a couple of minutes. Wake Me Up Before You Go-Go was written by George Michael. The single was certified platinum in the U.S., which at the time had sales of over 2 million copies. The music video features Michaels and Andrew Wrigley wearing oversized message t-shirts created by Catherine Hamnett, starting a craze that was covered in a 2002 series, I Love the 80s. The song, by the way, was ranked number 28 on VH1's 100 Greatest Songs of the 80s. Got John Parr coming up, Gem 99 and 100, 80s at 8.
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0: 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Talk about that a little bit later on. Aha, coming up, this is John Parr. 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

0: 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Aha, and Take On Me. Talked earlier about Wake Me Up Before You Go-Go. Big song on VH1. Aha, Take On Me. Big song on MTV. 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It's brought to you by the Dallas Rotary Wine and Brew Fest, where every sip helps strengthen our community. 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
0: Showers and thunderstorms overnight. Gradual clearing toward morning, low around 61. Sunshine tomorrow, high near 88. For tomorrow night, mostly clear, low around 63. For Sunday, showers and thunderstorms in the afternoon, mostly sunny, high near 90. And for Monday, mostly sunny, high near 80.

0: 1099 to 100, Billy Joel, Still Rock and Roll to Me, I'm Coming Out, Diana Ross, before that, and Tony Pacelli. Till Midnight Tonight, Still Rock and Roll to Me, from Billy Joel's album Glass Houses, released in 1980, it peaked number one on the Billboard Hot 100 for 2 weeks, making it Billy Joel's first number one hit single in the United States. The song spent 11 weeks in the top 10 and was the 7th biggest hit of 1980, according to American Top 40, which is heard every Sunday right here on Gem 99 and 100. The song conveys Joel's criticism of the music industry and press, commenting on new musical styles of the time, such as new wave being mere rehashes of older musical styles. It also addresses changing trends and attitude of the era. By the way, the single did reach platinum status for over 1 million sales. Wow. Good for Billy Joel. Did not know that was his first number one song, though. Lionel Richie coming up, 80s at 8, Gem 99 and 100. Let's talk a little bit about the Dallas Wine and Brew Fest.
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Song title, artist, first name, where you're from. 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

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Pat Benatar, Shadows of the Night. Tony Pacelli, Till Midnight Tonight. Bonnie Tyler coming up. 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

0: Gen 99 to 138 special and caught up a new Steppenwolf Magic Carpet Ride. But today was another day like yesterday. Location, location, location. Some people got some nasty thunderstorms rolled through the area. Certain places over an inch of rain under flood advisors and everything else. I was lucky to leave the house and the sun was still out by the time I got to the studio. It was getting real dark outside. And, of course, a thunderstorm or two did go right through our area. But it's all going to change for the weekend. Cold front moving through as I speak, and the humidity will drop, and we're going to have a nice weekend. Speaking of the weather, let me update you on the weather. Phil Collins coming up to Gem 99 and 100.
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0: Showers and thunderstorms overnight, gradual clearing toward morning, low around 61. Sunshine tomorrow, high near 88. For tomorrow night, mostly clear, low around 63. For Sunday, showers and thunderstorms in the afternoon, mostly sunny, high near 90. And for Monday, mostly sunny, high near 80.

0: 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Jim Blossoms Found Out About You and Tony Pacelli. 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Want to meet our polka maniac, Carl Cimcina? 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Edwardsville Pierogi Festival happening this weekend. 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Hard coming up. 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

0: Northeast PA's greatest hits, Gem 99 and 100, Michael Jackson, The Way You Make Me Feel. Poison Ivy Rose has its thorn. And Tony Pacelli, till midnight tonight. It is a Friday, which means tomorrow is Saturday, which means tomorrow, Magical Mystery Tour. We'll be back on the radio. Gary and Joe keep the party alive for Paul McCartney's birthday. That's happening on June 18th. He's going to turn 84 years old. This week, you celebrate with the music of the Beatles for 2 hours. You'll hear Paul from different interviews talking about his time with the Beatles. Now, if that wasn't enough, how about some deep vault tunes from the Get Back sessions? Beatles songs, interviews with Paul, deep vault tunes. What a birthday celebration happening tomorrow, 8 until 10. We do rebroadcast the show again after midnight, Magical Mystery Tour with Gary and Joe from Gem 99 and 100. Queen coming up.
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0: Gen 99 and 100, the Spin Doctors and Two Princesses, Our Lips Are Sealed, the Go-Go's. Before that, Tony Pacelli, till midnight tonight. Almost forgot, NASCAR weekend happening at Long Pond. Welcome to all the out-of-state visitors, just visitors from, you know, all over the area. So much fun for me at Pocono Raceway. Would leave about 7 o'clock in the morning. Now, it only took a half hour for me to get to Hazleton to Long Pond, so I would leave early, stop at the Whitehaven Diner for their great breakfasts, and still did not get to the track till 10 o'clock because the line was that long. But you got a chance to walk around all of the trailers selling merch. It was a fun time. If you got a chance, go check out the race going on tomorrow and on Sunday at Long Pond. It's NASCAR coming to Pennsylvania. Weather and Pilot coming up, Gem 99 and 100.
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0: Showers and thunderstorms overnight, gradual clearing toward morning, low around 61. Sunshine tomorrow, high near 88. For tomorrow night, mostly clear, low around 63. For Sunday, showers and thunderstorms in the afternoon, mostly sunny, high near 90. And for Monday, mostly sunny, high near 80. Yeah.

0: 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Chicago, you're the inspiration. Tony Pacelli, till midnight tonight. Little Explorers program returning to Vosburgh Neck State Park. It's happening on Thursday from 1 until 2 p.m. Kids ages 3 to 6 and their caregivers welcome to join park educators for a program focused on nature concept. Activities will include stories, crafts, experiments, or pretend play, and an opportunity to explore the outside while learning a new topic. No registration required. Just meet in the Spruce Grove picnic area between the Red Barn and the Susquehanna River. Vosburgh Neck State Park is on Vosburgh Road, just west of Tunkhannock. George Harrison coming up, Gem 99 to 100.
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Got My Mind Set on You, Don Henley. 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

0: 10:99 and 100, the full 7-minute version of Golden Earring's Twilight Zone. Before that, Stevie Wonder. And I wish, Tony Pacelli, till midnight tonight. And just a quick reminder that Text Your Treasure will be back again on Monday. 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
4: 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This week is from June 13, 1987. That's when Bon Jovi was wanted, dead or alive. The Breakfast Club was right on track. Genesis was in too deep. And Lisa, Lisa loved you from head to toe. You'll hear those songs, all the Top 40 hits, and the long-distance dedications from June 13, 1987, right here on Casey Kasem's American Top 40, the 80s.
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0: Showers and thunderstorms overnight. Gradual clearing toward morning. Low around 61. Sunshine tomorrow. High near 88. For tomorrow night, mostly clear. Low around 63. For Sunday, showers and thunderstorms in the afternoon. Mostly sunny. High near 90. And for Monday, mostly sunny. High near 80. Jenny.

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Fleetwood Mac and The Chain. This is a wrap on my whole week with you as I take the weekend off. And you, well, music for you all night long. And then, let's see, Hoyt's here tomorrow morning at 6 a.m. Magical Mystery Tour. 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
3: 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This week, Casey takes you back to June 11th, 1977. That's when the Eagles lived life in the fast lane. Glenn Campbell enjoyed Southern Nights. Rita Coolidge lifted us higher and higher. And Jimmy Buffett was wasting away in Margaritaville. You'll hear those songs and all the top 40 hits from June 11th, 1977, right here on American Top 40, the 70s.
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6: ABC News, I'm Dave Packer. Just ahead of a judge's midnight deadline, workers at the Kennedy Center spending the overnight on the scaffold taking President Trump's name off the building. The administration lost a last-minute appeal to keep his name up. The original court order stated that a name change requires an act of Congress.
7: For context here, Trump was planning on closing down the Kennedy Center for about 2 years, pouring about $250 million into improving the center overall. Trump has now basically said that if his name's not on it, that renovation's not happening.
6: ABC's Peter Haralambos. The Trump administration announcing that the U.S. and Iran are closer to a deal than ever before. Even Iran's foreign minister acknowledged that, but the agreement appears to be more of a deal to start negotiating. One person killed when a large tent collapsed at a Virginia church's outdoor service Friday. Multiple people were injured. It happened as heavy rain, lightning, and strong winds tore through the western part of the state. That system continuing to move east and more. Severe weather hitting the Midwest on Saturday. 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
9: It'll be cloudy later with patchy fog and a low near 58. Some fog early Saturday, then sunny skies with a high near 87. Saturday night will stay mostly clear with a low near 59. And for Sunday, windy with showers and a possible thunderstorm and a high near 86.

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2: 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And Jimmy Buffett was wasting away in Margaritaville. 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
5: ABC News, I'm Dave Packer. Workers at the Kennedy Center spending the overnight in a scaffold, taking President Trump's name off the building. The administration lost a last-minute appeal to keep the name up. The original court order stated that a name change requires an act of Congress. Deadly shooting rampage in an hours-long police standoff in Midland, Texas that ended with the gunman, who authorities say was a 45-year-old man named Victor Villarreal, dead after a shootout with police. ABC's Alex Stone.
6: We do have 11 known victims at this time. There's at least one victim that is dead on the scene.
5: That, of course, is the mayor of Midland. The senior administration official says that the potential deal with Iran includes reopening the Strait of Hormuz and ending the blockade. Also says it leads to the dismantling of the Iranian nuclear program. Stocks higher on Wall Street as SpaceX went public. Founder Elon Musk becoming the world's first trillionaire. Justice Department clearing the way for a merger between Paramount and Warner Brothers. This is ABC News.
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9: It'll be cloudy later with patchy fog and a low near 58. Some fog early Saturday, then sunny skies with a high near 87. Saturday night will stay mostly clear with a low near 59. And for Sunday, windy with showers and a possible thunderstorm and a high near 86.

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3: 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This week is from June 13, 1987. That's when Bon Jovi was wanted, dead or alive. The Breakfast Club was right on track. Genesis was in too deep. And Lisa, Lisa loved you from head to toe. 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
6: ABC News, I'm Dave Packer. Just ahead of a judge's midnight deadline, workers at the Kennedy Center spending the overnight on a scaffold taking President Trump's name off the building. The administration lost a last-minute appeal to keep his name up. The original court order stated that a name change requires an act of Congress.
7: For context here, Trump was planning on closing down the Kennedy Center for about 2 years, pouring about $250 million into improving the center overall. Trump has now basically said that if his name's not on it, that renovation's not happening.
6: ABC's Peter Haralambos. The Trump administration announcing that the U.S. and Iran are closer to a deal than ever before. Even Iran's foreign minister acknowledged that, but the agreement appears to be more of a deal to start negotiating. One person killed when a large tent collapsed at a Virginia church's outdoor service Friday. Multiple people were injured. It happened as heavy rain, lightning, and strong winds tore through the western part of the state. That system continuing to move east, and more severe weather hitting the Midwest on Saturday. This is ABC News.
8: Northeast PA weather.
9: It'll be cloudy later with patchy fog and a low near 58. Some fog early Saturday, then sunny skies with a high near 87. Saturday night will stay mostly clear with a low near 59. And for Sunday, windy with showers and a possible thunderstorm and a high near 86.
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2: 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This week is from June 13, 1987. That's when Bon Jovi was wanted, dead or alive. The Breakfast Club was right on track. Genesis was in too deep. And Lisa, Lisa loved you from head to toe. You'll hear those songs, all the top 40 hits, and the long-distance dedications from June 13, 1987, right here on Casey Kasem's American Top 40, the 80s.
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5: ABC News, I'm Dave Packer. Workers at the Kennedy Center spending the overnight in a scaffold, taking President Trump's name off the building. The administration lost a last-minute appeal to keep the name up. The original court order stated that a name change requires an act of Congress. Deadly shooting rampage and an hours-long police standoff in Midland, Texas that ended with a gunman, who authorities say was a 45-year-old man named Victor Villarreal, dead after a shootout with police. ABC's Alex Stone.
6: We do have 11 known victims at this time. There's at least one victim that is dead on the scene.
5: That, of course, is the mayor of Midland. The senior administration official says that the potential deal with Iran includes reopening the Strait of Hormuz and ending the blockade. Also says it leads to the dismantling of the Iranian nuclear program. Stocks higher on Wall Street as SpaceX went public. Founder Elon Musk becoming the world's first trillionaire. Justice Department clearing the way for a merger between Paramount and Warner Brothers. This is ABC News.
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9: It'll be cloudy later with patchy fog and a low near 58. Some fog early Saturday, then sunny skies with a high near 87. Saturday night will stay mostly clear with a low near 59. And for Sunday, windy with showers and a possible thunderstorm and a high near 86.

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1: Hi, this is your Pokemaniac, Carl Subgina. 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
6: 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That's when Bon Jovi was wanted, dead or alive. The Breakfast Club was right on track. 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And Lisa, Lisa loved you from head to toe. 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
9: ABC News, I'm Dave Packer. Just ahead of a judge's midnight deadline, workers at the Kennedy Center spending the overnight on a scaffold taking President Trump's name off the building. The administration lost a last-minute appeal to keep his name up. The original court order stated that a name change requires an act of Congress.
10: For context here, Trump was planning on closing down the Kennedy Center for about 2 years, pouring about $250 million into improving the center overall. Trump has now basically said that if his name's not on it, that renovation's not happening.
9: ABC's Peter Haralambos. The Trump administration announcing that the U.S. and Iran are closer to a deal than ever before. Even Iran's foreign minister acknowledged that, but the agreement appears to be more of a deal to start negotiating. One person killed when a large tent collapsed at a Virginia church's outdoor service Friday. Multiple people were injured. It happened as heavy rain, lightning, and strong winds tore through the western part of the state. That system continuing to move east and more. Severe weather hitting the Midwest on Saturday. 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
12: It'll be cloudy later with patchy fog and a low near 58. Some fog early Saturday, then sunny skies with a high near 87. Saturday night will stay mostly clear with a low near 59. And for Sunday, windy with showers and a possible thunderstorm and a high near 86.

0: 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Hold on.
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2: 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And Lisa, Lisa loved you from head to toe. 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
5: ABC News, I'm Dave Packer. Workers at the Kennedy Center spending the overnight on a scaffold, taking President Trump's name off the building. The administration lost a last-minute appeal to keep the name up. The original court order stated that a name change requires an act of Congress. Deadly shooting rampage in an hours-long police standoff in Midland, Texas that ended with a gunman, who authorities say was a 45-year-old man named Victor Villarreal, dead after a shootout with police. ABC's Alex Stone.
6: We do have 11 known victims at this time. There's at least one victim that is dead on the scene.
5: That, of course, is the mayor of Midland. The senior administration official says that the potential deal with Iran includes reopening the Strait of Hormuz and ending the blockade. Also says it leads to the dismantling of the Iranian nuclear program. Stocks higher on Wall Street as SpaceX went public. Founder Elon Musk becoming the world's first trillionaire. Justice Department clearing the way for a merger between Paramount and Warner Brothers. This is ABC News.
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8: Northeast VA weather.
9: It'll be cloudy later with patchy fog and a low near 58. Some fog early Saturday, then sunny skies with a high near 87. Saturday night will stay mostly clear with a low near 59. And for Sunday, windy with showers and a possible thunderstorm and a high near 86.

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6: ABC News, I'm Dave Packer. Just ahead of a judge's midnight deadline, workers at the Kennedy Center spending the overnight on the scaffold taking President Trump's name off the building. The administration lost a last-minute appeal to keep his name up. The original court order stated that a name change requires an act of Congress.
7: For context here, Trump was planning on closing down the Kennedy Center for about 2 years, pouring about $250 million into improving the center overall. Trump has now basically said that if his name's not on it, that renovation's not happening.
6: ABC's Peter Haralambos. The Trump administration announcing that the U.S. and Iran are closer to a deal than ever before. Even Iran's foreign minister acknowledged that, but the agreement appears to be more of a deal to start negotiating. One person killed when a large tent collapsed at a Virginia church's outdoor service Friday. Multiple people were injured. It happened as heavy rain, lightning, and strong winds tore through the western part of the state. That system continuing to move east and more. Severe weather hitting the Midwest on Saturday. 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
0: Northeast PA weather. Here's a weather forecast on Gem 99 and 100. Some patchy fog this morning, otherwise sunny today with a high near 87. Mostly clear tonight, low around 59. Tomorrow, showers, possibly a thunderstorm with a high near 86. And tomorrow night, showers, possibly a thunderstorm again, but the overnight low tomorrow night around 52. Monday, mostly sunny, high near 74.

0: That's the Hollies with a long, cool woman in a black dress, right here on Gem 99 and 100. And don't forget, the Little Explorers program will return to Vosburgh Neck State Park this Thursday, June the 18th. That'll be from 1 to 2 p.m. Kids ages 3 to 6 and their caregivers are welcome to join park educators for a program focused on nature concepts. Now, activities include stories, crafts, experiments, or pretend play, and an opportunity to explore the outside while learning a new topic. No registration is required. Just meet in the Spruce Grove Picnic Area between the Red Barn and the Susquehanna River, Vosburgh State Park, of course, on Vosburgh Road, west of Tunkhannock.
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That's Wilson Phillips right here on Gem 99 and 100. Holy Rosary Parish will host their first ever Community Fun Day fundraiser, and that's today on the parish grounds and in the church hall at 240 South Poplar Street in Hazleton. Now, the family-friendly alcohol-free event will feature a cornhole tournament, bingo, a basket raffle valued at more than $7,000, parish-made foods, also refreshments, music, and children's activities. Now, the activities begin with registration for the cornhole tournament at 11 a.m. The tournament and the rest of the grounds open at noon. There'll be a DJ providing entertainment until 2 p.m., followed by live music from a local band from 2 to 4. The parish's Saturday evening mass will be celebrated.

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5: ABC News, I'm Brian Clark. Joy for U.S. soccer fans during and after the first Men's World Cup game on home soil in 32 years.
6: This was a treat. It was great. It was everything we've been waiting for. They delivered. So proud of the guys.
5: A fan in Seattle was watching the U.S. rout Paraguay 4-1 in the opening group stage game in Los Angeles. A senior White House official told reporters there's an 80-85% chance that the U.S. and Iran agree to a deal to end the war within days. Iran's foreign minister says that a deal has never been closer. Crews in Washington have begun to remove President Trump's name from the facade of the Kennedy Center for the Performing Arts after Friday's deadline to remove references to the president. A judge had ruled only Congress could make changes to the center's name. One person was killed, over 20 hurt, when a tent collapsed in severe weather during a celebration at a church in Bedford County, Virginia. This is ABC News.
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0: Here's a weather forecast on Gem 99 and 100. Some patchy fog this morning, otherwise sunny today with a high near 87. Mostly clear tonight, low around 59. Tomorrow, showers, possibly a thunderstorm, with a high near 86. And tomorrow night, showers, possibly a thunderstorm again, with the overnight low tomorrow night around 52. Monday, mostly sunny, high near 74. Yeah, no.

0: Peter Frampton there, and Baby, I Love Your Way, right here on Gem 99 and 100. Well, the Luzerne County Historical Society holding their annual dinner this Tuesday, June the 16th, beginning at 6 p.m. That'll be at the Greens at Irem Clubhouse in Dallas. 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

Jam 99 and 100. And this week on a magical mystery tour with the Beatles, Gary and Joe keep the party alive for Paul McCartney's 84th birthday that will be held this Thursday, June the 18th. Now this week, celebrate with the music of the Beatles for 2 hours. You'll hear Paul and different interviews talking about his time with the Beatles too. And if that wasn't enough, how about some deep vault tunes from the Get Back sessions? Beatles songs, interviews with Paul, deep vault tunes. It's a superstar birthday celebration this morning from 8 to 10 and a rebroadcast tonight at midnight right here on Gem 99 and 100. And I'm about ready to take a break for some breakfast, and I'll be back at 10 o'clock right after a magical mystery tour with the Beatles, which is coming up at 8 o'clock this morning right here on Gem 99 and 100.

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0: Welcome. You're listening to a magical mystery tour with the Beatles, the group that changed modern music. 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
0: And now, here are your hosts, Gary Danish and Joe Sweet.
2: Good morning, everyone, and welcome to this week's show. Hi, I'm Gary Danish, along with my co-host, Joe Sweet. Well, we did a little role reversal. We had Paul's solo career release of The Boys of Dungeon Lane, and now we're going to the Beatles. Joe, how old will Paul be? Remind the audience, and his birthday.
3: His birthday is June 18th, 2 days before mine. He turns 84. And he's 8 years older than me, so you guys can do the math out there. So now you'll know my two birthday shows. I never said the number. Now you know. The cat's out of the bag. So what do you have coming up for this first block?
2: Well, Joe, what I have is I have an interview stuck in the middle. I'm going to go through them from the back to the front, or from the end to the beginning. The last one's going to be a rock band tune, which it's Lovely Rita has an extended opening at the beginning. And then we're going to go to the early Beatles album, P.S. I Love You, with a fake Capitol Stereo. Right after that opening song will be an interview with none other than Al Roker, asking if the Beatles had to start today, do you think you'd make it? That should be interesting. But to start it off, I have a Gary's Mix. You got to play birthday for Paul's birthday. This one's a little different, though. This only has the bass, tambourine, hand claps, and all the vocals, including the person you never thought you'd hear on a McCartney song, Yoko Ono. That's right. She's in there. Here's birthday.
4: One, two.

0: team, Paul McCartney.
1: If the Beatles had to start today, do you think you'd make it?
2: I think we'd make it. It'd be very different. And I think harder.
1: How so?
2: I think, you know, we were brought up post-war Liverpool, when everyone was so glad the war was over, that there was a sort of joy in the air. So our music was born of joy. I think now, I think there'd probably still be the joy, but I think it'd be harder work. And the era is jam-packed, whereas it was kind of empty then.

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0: Here's another classic Beatles song on a magical mystery tour with the Beatles.
2: A bit loud at the beginning, then that'll be nice, George.

0: Well, three good songs to start off the show. That last one is the rock band version of Lovely Rita, extended alternate opening. The song Lovely Rita originates from when a female traffic warden named Meta Davies issued a parking ticket to Paul McCartney outside Apple Studios. Now, instead of becoming angry, he accepted it with good grace and expressed his feelings in a song. When he was asked why he called her Rita, McCartney said, "Well, she looked like a Rita to me." Al Roker asked the question, "If the Beatles had a star today, do you think they'd make it?" And Paul had a very good answer to that, I thought.
1: I thought so, too.
0: And we started off with your mix of Birthday, which I enjoyed very much. And now we'll see what Gary has for us in block number two, right after these messages here on A Magical Mystery Tour with the Beatles.
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1: Back to A Magical Mystery Tour at the Beatles, celebrating Paul's birthday, show number two. Joe, this time I'm going to use a bulk of songs from the Love soundtrack, but the last song, I'm going to switch to the number ones. Great cartoon in here, too. You know, Paul really rocks. I'm just going to give that a clue out. So let's go right to the first song, Get Back.

0: I expect you folks at home to belt out this next song with gusto. And if gusto couldn't make it today, belt it out yourself. Now then, you ready? And a one, and a two, and a... All for now, Paul. Oh, what is it this time, Ringo? You still haven't learned after all I've taught you all about redecorating the room to fit the song? Oh, no, not in your life. Last time you nearly wrecked the entire place. I promise it won't happen again, Paul. Just give me another chance, please. Oh, well, I guess I ought to have my head examined, but... Oh, all right. This next number is one that really rocks.
1: Really rocks, you say, yes.
0: What in blazes is that?
1: Well, you said it rocks, didn't you? Yeah.
0: Why did I ever listen to you? I must have rocks in my head.
1: Really? Try going like this.
0: Sing, folks.

0: Well, the only song in the block that wasn't from the Love soundtrack, from the number ones, that song was Can't Buy Me Love. When pressed by American journalists in 1966 to reveal the song's true meaning, Paul said, "I think you can put any interpretation you want on anything, but when someone suggests that Can't Buy Me Love is about a prostitute, I draw the line." He went on to say, "The idea behind it was that all of these material possessions are all very well and good, but they won't buy me what I really want." And before that, we had several songs with Love soundtrack with a cartoon in the middle with Paul with gusto and Ringo shaking the rocks out of his ears from the explosion. I thought it was very, very funny.
1: Yep.
0: And now, coming up is the first of what I'm assuming are two Out of the Vault segments.
1: Yes.
0: Am I correct?
1: Two Out of the Vaults with the Beatles, yes.
0: And both of these Out of the Vault segments are brought to you exclusively by the Dry Eye Clinic of Northeast PA at Hazleton Eye Specialist in the Franklin Corporate Center on the Airport Road in Hazle Township. And we'll see what Gary has for us Out of the Vault in Vault segment number one right after these messages here on a magical mystery tour with the Beatles.
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4: Here's the weather forecast on Gem 99 and 100. Some patchy fog this morning, otherwise sunny today with a high near 87. Mostly clear tonight, low around 59. Tomorrow, showers, possibly a thunderstorm with a high near 86. And tomorrow night, showers, possibly a thunderstorm again, with the overnight low tomorrow night around 52. Monday, mostly sunny, high near 74.
0: That familiar sound you hear is the sound of our vault door opening. So that means it's time for our weekly feature, Out of the Vault, here at a magical mystery tour with the Beatles, where every week Gary goes into our vault and he brings back something for our listening pleasure. Now today we're celebrating Paul's 80th birthday, and we have two Out of the Vault segments, as always. Now Gary's given me no indication as to what he's going to feature out of the vault, other than it's going to be Paul with the Beatles. But there's a lot of great stuff, and I know it's going to be something very special, because Gary always digs deep and gets us something great. Well, that's the sound of the vaults are closing, so whatever Gary has for us, he's gathered it up. And while he heads back to the studio, I'd like to say that both of these Out of the Vault segments are brought to you exclusively by the Dry Eye Clinic of Northeast PA at Hazleton Eye Specialist in the Franklin Corporate Center on the Airport Road in Hazle Township.
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0: Well, Gary, how many songs do you have for us in Vault segment number one?
1: Well, Joe, I actually have four of them, and they're all coming from the Get Back sessions. How about that?
0: All right.
1: So I chose one of your favorite songs to start this off, because, you know, your birthday's so close coming up. I throw you a bone here. So the first song is Two of Us, Take Four.
0: Oh, I like that.
1: Recorded January 24th, 1969. That guitar lick that Paul uses is so unique compared to the one that he uses in the final version. The guitars in general sound really full, yet simple. John tapping at times to keep time is awesome to hear, too, in this take. John's singing is also very interesting, probably trying to capture that Everly Brothers sound, plus Paul singing in harmony, but you'd swear it was John singing double-tracked. And then we're going to move to the next song, Get Back. Take 19, recorded January 28, 1969. So close to the finished version, which was recorded on January 29th. John does have a different guitar solo, as so does Billy Preston. Paul is a little loose during Billy's solo. Now, the only thing you might recognize is the coda. George Martin actually spliced it into the next day's take, but this is the whole coda, mainly because I tacked on the original final part, the official box that had it fade out.
0: Okay.
1: Then we're going to move to one of my favorites. I know it's one of your favorites, too. A little piano boogie recorded January 13th at Twickenham Studios. One of the things that they did after George said he was leaving the band. So they just came in and a lot of times really just goofed off. What surprised me to this day is the way Ringo's playing those upper keys on that piano. Because he's really boogieing along and Paul's just keeping the rhythm on the lower keys.
0: Yeah.
1: Now, finally, one of our favorites together. I know we both like this. The guys start jamming to a song that Paul was making up called River Rhine. And then it kind of switched into the Long and Winding Road. It was recorded January 27, 1969 with Billy Preston. Paul was just making up the words as the others were jamming to a blues riff, but then starts singing the words to the Long and Winding Road. This is so amazing to me. Once again, I extended this out from various sources so that we can get the feel of the whole tune. So, that's my four songs. Let's go right up to the top and listen to a different take of Two of Us.
6: Well, we haven't started yet. Morning, morning, everybody. Another bright day, morning, camera.

0: Hi, this is Dr. Thomas Kisselin from Hazleton Eye Specialist, and here's another tune out of the vault on a magical mystery tour with the Beatles.
1: What are we doing? What one?
2: Get back.
3: That's what I'm tuning for.
1: One, two.

0: shoot me when I'm in Elysium.
1: Shoot me when I'm hungry and shoot me when I'm...
2: A magical mystery tour with the Beatles, exclusive from our vault.
3: Morning, Paul.
4: Good morning, Rich.
3: How are you this morning?
4: Kane.

0: Wow, Gary, a very full block there. I'm going to go right up to the top, two of us. A lot of interesting things about this version because, first of all, it flows so well. The vocals and acoustic guitars are just so relaxed. Now, I want to talk, though, about the bass guitar because it's not a traditional bass guitar. George is playing the bass on the lower strings of his regular electric guitar, but he's not just playing boom, boom. He's playing runs all over the place, so it's a very busy bass part, and I really think that that's probably one of the things that's most overlooked and underrated about this song because everybody pays attention to the great two-part harmony and the guitars, but that bass is very important, and George did a really good job on that, I thought.
1: Yes, you're absolutely
0: and
1: right.
0: Then, and also, just the way you said about Paul kind of did a different lick at the beginning instead of going dun-dun-dun. It's kind of interesting to hear it that way. Now we get on to Get Back, because I always like the sound of John's guitar in this, and I think a lot of people don't realize that that's John playing the solo in there, but John did a really good job on that, on the fills, his guitar sound and everything, and I know that the version you played had a little bit of a different guitar solo, but it's still great to hear it that way. And then, of course, we go on to Piano Boogie, like you said. I remember being in the theater, and when he goes, "Good morning, Rich," and they sit down at the piano, and I was blown away by Ringo playing the piano. First of all, he did a great job. I never knew he played piano.
2: Yeah, I know.
0: Back in those days, I was under the assumption that he just played drums, and they were just having fun there, and I loved it. And then finally, River Rhine, I think that's a really nice showcase because Billy Preston plays a lot of great stuff in there, little fills here and there that are really kind of cool. It kind of caught me by surprise when Paul went into the Long and Winding Road, but it was really neat to hear it that way because it was just so nice and relaxed, and just they just were going, having a good time.
1: You could see this in a real smoked-out room and not knowing it's the Beatles up there, you know, like one of those cabarets, you know, up there. The guys are all playing, and all of a sudden, hey, that's the Beatles with Billy Preston.
0: Yeah, I know. So that was Vault segment number one. So we'll see what Gary has for us in Vault segment number two right after these messages here on A Magical Mystery Tour with the Beatles.
3: 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Dr. DM here at Hazleton Eye Specialist. 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I want to talk to you a little bit today about diabetes. 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We're often the first line of diagnosis for folks who have diabetes and had no idea they had it. Come in for your comprehensive eye exam today. 570-453-2020.
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1: Welcome back to A Magical Mystery Tour at the Beatles, Vault Number 2. First song's coming from the Revolver Sessions. The title, For No One. This is Take 10, recorded May 16th, 1966. Just Paul on vocals and piano, with Ringo on hi-hat and bass drum. A very early run-through. I think it's really neat to hear it in this form. Then we're going to go to the Rubber Soul Sessions, the song I'm Looking Through You. Take 1, recorded October 24th, 1966. No middle bridge yet, but an electric lead guitar solo that was finally X'd out. And I know what you're already going to say. If we heard it that way in the beginning, we'd probably all like it that way. But I'll tell you what, if I had to compare the two, I would definitely go with the finished version. So let's go right up to the top with the first song, For No One.
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0: Hi, this is Dr. Brendan Connors from Hazleton and Pottsville Eye Specialists, and here's another tune out of the vault on a magical mystery tour with the Beatles.
1: I'm looking through you. Take one.

0: Well, two songs in that block, starting at the top, For No One. You know, when you hear a version like this, you realize what a good piano player Paul is. To play those bass runs on the piano and keep the piano going and still sing it so well on top of that. Truly extraordinary, I thought, in that early take. And now I'm looking through you. This almost qualifies as an unplugged version to me because I love the way the guitars play in this without the heavy strumming. So everything is there, just in a different feel, and the lead guitar work isn't bad, just interesting. And of course, like you said, they decided to nix it. I didn't hate it, but again, I kind of like the finished version better on that. Two great Out of the Vault segments today, both of them brought to you exclusively by Hazleton Eye Specialists in the Franklin Corporate Center on the Airport Road in Hazle Township, and that completes our first hour. If you have a comment about today's show, or anything pertaining to our show, drop us an email at mmtour@ptd.net or follow us on Facebook. And now we're going to move into hour number two of Paul McCartney's birthday celebration with the Beatles, and we'll see what Gary has up for us first, right after these messages here on A Magical Mystery Tour with the Beatles.
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0: Welcome back to our second hour of a magical mystery tour with the Beatles. 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
0: Here again are Joe Sweet and Gary Danish.
2: And we are moving into hour number two as we celebrate Paul McCartney's 84th birthday celebration with the Beatles. And just a reminder, if you have a comment about today's show or any show or anything pertaining to our show, drop us an email at mmtour@ptd.net or follow us on Facebook. So what do you have coming up for us first, Gary?
3: Well, Joe, let me explain the block for you because I have an interview here again, Paul, talking about one of the movies that they did as the Beatles and then two songs from that movie. But to start it off, you know, some of these songs have been remixed so many different times. I thought I'd go back to one about maybe 14 years ago, Yellow Submarine song track, the song Eleanor Rigby. This is a different remix than what's on the last remix of the Revolver album. So let's enjoy that all together.

0: When you're writing a song for the picture, do you write it for a particular scene?
1: What happens is that we
2: just shove them in anywhere.
1: Yeah, we just write the songs first and then just shove them in anywhere, as George said, especially in the sunset scene at the very end of the picture, where the two lovers, that's George and Ringo, are coming towards each other on the beach, and they just finally meet. Well, actually, they don't quite meet. They just run past each other and both dive into the sand. And as they do, the sun goes down. Yeah, that's it. The sun goes down, and it's a sort of big facade of oriental beauty. You know what I mean?
3: Facade,
1: that sort of facade Harbuckle. And then the whole picture just ends up.
2: You're telling him too much about the story.
1: I'm sorry, I've told
2: they
1: you too much.
2: They won't go to see it if you tell him all about that.
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9: She's a woman who understands. 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
2: Ugh. Shocking.
9: Don't give me a present.
10: Roger, Ami. Return to base. I will complete the task. Out. Runner!
11: Sahib.
10: Take this hastily scribbled note, hastily, to Acting Lance Corporal Bahuta.
12: It says standing by.
13: Stand by!
12: They shall not pass.

Hi, this is Dr. Frank Bucci from Bucci Laser Vision, and you're on a magical mystery tour with the Beatles. Oh.

0: Well, all soundtrack songs, like you said, Gary, from Help, Another Girl. And before that, The Night Before. You know, John Lennon plays a Hohner pianet electric piano throughout that song, The Night Before. The verses have a call and response structure. Now, McCartney's lead vocal alternates with Lennon and Harrison singing harmony, saying, ah, The Night Before. In the opinion of musicologist Walter Everett, had the Beatles recorded The Night Before at a slower tempo, it could have been a Kinks or an Animals song.
1: Hmm. And I just want to remind our audience that we actually played the scene from the movie because it keeps bouncing into She's a Woman and back to The Night Before because of what's going on in that movie. But continue.
0: No, I was just going to say, and we started off with Eleanor Rigby, that great version from the Yellow Submarine song track. So we'll see what Gary has for us in block number two right after these messages here on a magical mystery tour with the Beatles.
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3: Back to A Magical Mystery Tour at the Beatles. Joe, I just noticed on my sheet here that I actually have a couple more movie soundtrack songs coming up. But there's an interview in between those songs with Al Roker, how these four guys from Liverpool came together. And the words he uses after it, thought, I have the perfect song for that. Well, I'm going to start off from A Hard Day's Night. Here's Things We Said Today.

0: 2019. Here's Paul.
1: At your height, did you think that you would be doing this when you were in your 70s?
2: No. Really, no. No, from the perspective of youth, it's a completely different thing from the perspective of older age. I know I keep using the word magic, which can sound a little bit sort of freaky, but I do believe it is. How these four guys from Liverpool didn't know each other, how it all came together and worked so well is magical.

0: Well, from the White Album, that song is Obladi Oblada. Paul began writing that song during the Beatles' stay in Rishikesh, India in early 1968. The tagline, Obladi Oblada, Life Goes On Bra, was an expression used by Nigerian conga player Jimmy Scott, an acquaintance of Paul. Now, after the release of Obladi Oblada in November 1968, Scott tried to claim a writer's credit for use of his catchphrase. Now, Paul said that the phrase was just an expression, whereas Scott argued that it was not a common expression and was used exclusively by the Scott family. Now, later in 1969, Scott was in Brixton Prison awaiting trial for failing to pay maintenance to his ex-wife. He sent a request to the Beatles asking them to pay his legal bills. So Paul agreed to pay the amount on the condition that Scott abandon his attempt to receive a co-writer's credit.
1: I have to say, I think in today's world, he would have definitely got a co-writer's credit. The way
0: absolutely.
1: You know, with that George Harrison, Sue Me, Sue You blues, talking about all that stuff. Hey, when we come back, Joe's going to be giving us our Beatles in the News segment, and that's exclusively sponsored by United Business Solutions at 616 Center Street, Freeland. And following Joe's news, I have a special treat, something Bernie G created for us. It's absolutely positively the best mix of something Paul did from 68 all the way into 20-something. Well, anyway, you'll find out what that is. And then we're going to do a block of what Paul does best. Not going to say that right now. You'll figure it out when it comes up in that last block of songs. And we'll hear all that when we come back on a magical mystery tour with the Beatles.
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7: Here's the weather forecast on Gem 99 and 100. Some patchy fog this morning, otherwise sunny today with a high near 87. Mostly clear tonight, low around 59. Tomorrow, showers, possibly a thunderstorm, with a high near 86. And tomorrow night, showers, possibly a thunderstorm again, but the overnight low tomorrow night, around 52. Monday, mostly sunny, high near 74.
1: Welcome back to a magical mystery tour with the Beatles. And as always, at this time, Joe has gathered up all the facts on John, Paul, George, and Ringo. And he's here to give us the latest in our Beatles in the News segment. So here's Joe.
8: I read the news today, oh boy.
0: 52 years ago, on June 8th, 1974, one of Paul McCartney's greatest solo works hit number one on the Billboard Hot 100. Released on April 8, 1974, Paul McCartney and Wings' Band on the Run topped the charts exactly 2 months later. The song finished at number 22 on the Billboard Hot 100 yearly chart and also went number one in Canada and New Zealand, and to this day is regarded as one of McCartney's best songs. The week of its release, Band on the Run earned massive praise from Cashbox, which accurately predicted its rise to the top of the charts. Cashbox said, "Excellent build to eventual power pitch, coupled with some fine music and vocals, makes this another McCartney masterpiece. Overall, Band on the Run would be one of six songs by McCartney and Wings to go number one in the United States. A three-part medley, complete with themes of escaping and freedom, Band on the Run could have multiple meanings. Rolling Stone's Rob Sheffield wrote in 2024, when the publication named it the number six Beatles solo track ever. It could be an allegory of Paul breaking free from his Beatles past. If We Ever Get Out of Here was a George joke about Apple business meetings, or it could be a fantasy where the Fabs break free from their corporate prison and stay together forevermore. But even when Paul is singing about conflict, he gets swept up hollering in delight," Sheffield said. 4 years earlier, Rolling Stone named Band on the Run as McCartney's second best solo work, trailing only 1970's Maybe I'm Amazed. If anyone was still wondering whether McCartney could really cut a solo, Band on the Run settled the question once and for all, Rolling Stone said, calling it an audaciously daft multi-part suite about rock and roll prison break with hints of escaping his Beatles past. No one dismissed him as a lightweight after this, the publication added. And, not that it's a surprise, but Paul McCartney is number one again with his new studio album, The Boys of Dungeon Lane, which debuted at the top of the UK official chart, proving that the Beatles legend is still as popular as ever. No matter how many times he goes to number one, it just doesn't get old for McCartney. He took to social media to say he's thrilled with the showing. Guess what? Our album is number one. Can't get much higher, McCartney said on the post. My team and the whole gang of people who worked on this thing, they've done a fantastic job. So thank you to all of them, and thank you to all of you who bought it. For those into nostalgia, note that The Boys of Dungeon Lane also arrived number one on the official vinyl albums chart. This album marks McCartney's 24th career number one in the UK. He's obviously a legendary musician in the UK and around the world, and with the Beatles, he also has 15 number ones. So putting together his Beatles discography and solo work, it's fair to say that McCartney is one of the highest charting musicians of all time. The Boys of Dungeon Lane tells the tale of McCartney's childhood in Liverpool, including his early days with George Harrison and John Lennon. The set, produced by popular producer Andrew Watt, features his first duet with Ringo Starr, Home to Us. And speaking of Ringo Starr, his country Americana album, Long, Long Road, made a strong debut on the U.S. Billboard Top Album Sales chart at number 9. The album also reached the following chart positions across the U.S. and U.K. U.S. charts Billboard, Top Album Sales, number 9. Indie Store Album Sales, number 11. Americana Folk Albums, number 15. Vinyl Albums, number 15. And Top Country Albums, number 40. UK Charts, the official charts company, Official Albums Chart, number 85, Official Vinyl Album, number 16, and Official Album Download, number 18. And that's all I have for this week's Beatles in the News.
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1: Well, I did say I had something very special, and here it is, Blackbird, an exclusive on the Magical Mystery Tour with the Beatles. Here's how it goes. Bernie had joined together. Paul starts off singing from the White Album, 1968, then Wings in 1976, then Paul on his own in 1991, 2004, 2008, and 2018, and then back to 1968. Listen to the way Paul's voice has changed over the years on the one song. Then the next one, we have a doubleheader here. Bernie and I created this together. It's Let It Be. It's both the movie and a naked version with, of course, I had to have that hard-edged guitar solo played by Bernie because he couldn't get it flown in
2: at that time that we originally edited together
1: because my co-host would go ballistic if I didn't have that. So two great mixes here. Let's go right up. Pay close attention to Blackbird.

0: Well, well, well, I'm going to go up to Blackbird because this is so much more than just another clever mix by Bernie, but it's really a presentation of various stages in Paul's career when you think about it. Now, when he started off in 1968 from the White Album version, the song's in the key of G. And when he goes to the Wings 1976, it's in the key of F. Now, let me just say something about this. If my wife and I are sitting here trying to get a new song for two of us, and I'm playing in G, and she said, oh, that's a little high for me, I would just take it down to F, no problem. And we would just do it that way. But you can't do that with Blackbird, because that song can only be played one way. Anybody who knows how to play that song, there's no other way than you have to play those open strings and go all the way up there. So, with that said, when he played it in 1976 in the key of F, he had to tune his guitar down one whole step to get it down to that key. And he is singing lower, so not only does the texture of his voice sound different, the key sounds different. And then when he comes back to the 91, 2004, 2008, 2018, they're all back to the key of G. But I just wanted to express that because a lot of people listen to the vocals there, but the music, the guitar, really is amazing how he had to do that for the 1976 Wings. And then, of course, we went on to the Let It Be. I love yours and Bernie's version of that because you have two different versions with the movie and the naked, and you do that great guitar solo for me, which I like, and my son Joe, that's his favorite version of the guitar solo also. So we have one more block of tunes by Paul McCartney celebrating his birthday. We'll see what Gary finishes up with right after these messages here on A Magical Mystery Tour with the Beatles.
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1: Welcome back to A Magical Mystery Tour of the Beatles. This time, Paul's going to do what he does best, in my opinion. No, he's not going to play ballads. He's going to rock the block, and I have two interviews in here. So let's start right off with one from Beatles 6. Here's Kansas City.

0: Now that you've completed your second picture, you boys are not going to give up concerts, are you?
1: No, of course not. We're doing a big tour, you know, in America. I don't know how many cities, but it'll be pretty hectic, you know. But it's all good fun. We enjoy it. Filming, making records, concerts. You know us. I laugh a minute. Ha, ha, ha, ha, ha, ha.
2: And we all hope that you've enjoyed the show. Have you enjoyed the show? Good. Great. Lovely. Thank you very much. And we'd like to finish off with a song which is recently on one of our albums over here. It's an old Little Richard song and it's called Long

I remember showing up with the idea for Paperback Writer, because I had a long drive out there, so I'd start writing on my way out, start thinking anyway. And I remember I had the whole idea. That was just one, and I'd have, often John would have one. But with Paperback Writer, I just had the whole thing. And I virtually came in, had the bowl of cornflakes, and said, hey, listen, how's about if we write it like a letter? Dear Sir or Madam, and then comma, next line, paragraph, you know, as the case may be, or whatever it was. And I just wrote it all out on a little piece of paper. And John just sort of sat there and sort of, yeah, that's good. And with that one, that just kind of flowed, and I sort of wrote that.

0: Well, talk about rocking the block. Five good songs in that one to wrap up the show today as we celebrate Paul McCartney's 84th birthday. The whole show is great. Two great Out of the Vault segments today. What do you have coming up for us next week, Gary?
1: Well, Joe, before I get into next week, I actually have one more tune at the end of it, and I'll talk about it in just a few seconds. But next week, that's why you couldn't get your birthday show in there. It's like fathers like sons for Father's Day. So you got the shaft, but the boys take over for you. It's all good. I'll do the official close first, and then I'll talk about the song. For my co-host, Joe Sweet, I'm Gary Danish, and we'll see you all next week here on a Magical Mystery Tour with the Beatles. So I got one more kind of rocking song, a 50s tune that Paul, George, and Ringo did at George Harrison's house during the anthology series. But our good friend Bernie G decided to slip Elvis in there. And since he slipped Elvis in, I threw a John Lennon little tidbit to talk about that, just a brief segment in the front. And Bernie had trouble trying to keep the whole song together at the end, so he just faded it out with all the guys. I said, we're not doing that. I reinstated the right ending the way the three lads finished it up together. So let's hear Blue Moon of Kentucky, and we'll see you all next week.
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0: 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Tune in every Saturday at this time for more songs and memories from the group that changed modern music as we know it. The show is written and directed by Gary Danish and Joe Sweet and is a copyrighted production of UVP. I'm Joe Seppin.
1: Get back.
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0: Earth, Wind, and Fire there with September, right here on Gem 99 and 100. Our celebrity birthdays for this June 13th, actor Malcolm McDowell, actor Richard Thomas, plus comedian Tim Allen, actress Ally Sheedy, too. Just a few of the celebrities having birthdays today. Now, if yesterday was your birthday, today's your birthday, tomorrow's your birthday, or this next week is your birthday, happy birthday to you. You're one of our celebrities, too, right here on Gem 99 and 100.
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5: We've unlocked the vaults and we're replaying Casey Kasem's American Top 40, the 80s. This week is from June 13, 1987. That's when Bon Jovi was wanted, dead or alive. The Breakfast Club was right on track. Genesis was in too deep. And Lisa, Lisa loved you from head to toe. You'll hear those songs, all the top 40 hits, and the long-distance dedications from June 13, 1987, right here on Casey Kasem's American Top 40, the 80s.
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0: John Cougar Mellencamp there with Pink Houses right here on Gem 99 and 100. And if it sounds like I'm a little stuffed up, well, I think the allergies have finally caught up with me this spring. So here I am. I'm Hoyt Kaiser along with you this morning. And today is June the 13th. It's Dragonfly Day, National Cereal Day, Roller Coaster Day, and World Gin Day. Maybe I should have a couple of those.
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0: Here's the weather forecast for Gemland. Mostly sunny skies for the remainder of today, with temperatures in the mid-80s. Clear tonight, low around 59. Showers, possibly a thunderstorm tomorrow, with a high near 86. Then tomorrow night, showers, possibly a thunderstorm, with the overnight low around 52. The outlook for Monday, mostly sunny, high near 74. Gemland.

0: I wouldn't suggest you doing that, talking in your sleep. That's the Romantics right here on Gem 99 and 100. 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
7: 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The Polka Connection is brought to you in part by Bednarski Furniture in Plymouth, Tarnowski's Kielbasa in Nanticoke, the Polish Connection Restaurant in Plymouth, Jimbo's Freeland Party Beverage in Freeland, Revelation Lifestyle and Mobility Center in West Pittston, and the Flory Insurance Agency in Clark Summit. 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Join us.

That's the Cranberries right here on Gem 99 and 100. And don't forget the Holy Rosary Parish hosting their first ever Community Fun Day fundraiser. That's being held today on the parish grounds and in the church hall, 240 South Poplar Street in Hazleton. Now, the family-friendly alcohol-free event will feature a cornhole tournament, bingo, a basket raffle valued at more than $7,000, parish-made foods, refreshments, music, and children's activities, too. Activities begin with registration for that cornhole tournament at 11 o'clock this morning, coming up shortly. Also, the tournament and the rest of the grounds will open at noon today. There'll be a DJ until 2 p.m. with entertainment, followed by a live local band from 2 to 4. And the parish Saturday evening mass will be celebrated at 4 p.m., with festivities continuing afterward until approximately 6 p.m., and it's going to be held rain or shine, so don't forget about that.

Gem 99 and 100 is WGMF Oliphant Scranton, WGMA Hazleton Wilkes-Barre, and WGMM Tunkhannock. Northeast PA's greatest hits.

That's Breakfast at Tiffany's with Deep Blue Something right here on Gem 99 and 100. Let's take a look at today in history. June the 13th, 1966, the landmark Miranda versus Arizona decision was issued by the U.S. Supreme Court, and that decision ruled that criminal suspects had to be informed of their constitutional rights before being questioned by police. It was also on this date in 1967 that Solicitor General Thurgood Marshall was nominated by President Lyndon B. Johnson to become the first black justice in the U.S. Supreme Court. And it was on this date in 1983, the unmanned U.S. space probe Pioneer 10 became the first spacecraft to leave the solar system. It was launched on March 1972, and the first up-close images of the planet Jupiter were provided by Pioneer 10.

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0: On this Saturday morning right here on Gem 99 and 100, let's hop in our Wayback Music Machine and go back in music history to this date, June 13th, 1970, when the Beatles had their last original single, The Long and Winding Road, hit number one.
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3: 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Glenn Campbell enjoyed Southern Nights. Rita Coolidge lifted us higher and higher. And Jimmy Buffett was wasting away in Margaritaville. 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
0: weather. Here's the weather forecast for Gemland. Mostly sunny skies for the remainder of today with temperatures in the mid-80s. Clear tonight, low around 59. Showers, possibly thunderstorm tomorrow with a high near 86. Then tomorrow night, showers, possibly a thunderstorm with the overnight low around 52. The outlook for Monday, mostly sunny, high near 74. Gemini.

0: Brew Gem 99 and 100. And Family Kickball Night will be held in Seneca Trail Park along Route 29 south of Tunkhannock next Saturday, June the 20th, from 5:30 to 7 p.m. Coach Allen will guide the event, and all materials are provided. All you have to do is wear sneakers and bring a bottle of water with you. You know, it's free, but registration is required, so log on to the Tunkhannock Area Recreation Association Facebook page for more details.
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but Sweet Home Alabama there with Lynyrd Skynyrd right here on Gem 99 and 100. Well, the commemorative Air Force B-29, B-24 Squadron's Air Power History Air Show is landing at the Wilkes-Barre Scranton International Airport June 17th through the 21st. Experience the sights and sounds of vintage warbirds, plus thrilling aerial performances and living history brought to life for the whole family. So don't forget about that. Coming to the Wilkes-Barre Scranton International Airport, and that comes this Wednesday, through Sunday.

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Northeast PA's greatest hits.

right here on Gem 99 and 100. That was Eddie Money and Baby Hold On with the Blues Traveler right before that and Run Around. Hi, I'm Hoyt Kaiser along with you this afternoon. If I sound a little stuffed up, yes, my allergies are catching up to me today. Well, today in sports history, June 13th, 1989, the Detroit Pistons won their first National Basketball Association title. They beat the LA Lakers in four games.

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0: Craggy Valley there. A little bit of Grease on Gem 99 and 100 on this Saturday afternoon. Stay tuned. We have a news minute coming your way, the weather forecast, and the Goo Goo Dolls are standing by with Iris.
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5: ABC News, I'm Brian Clark. Pakistan's foreign minister said the U.S. and Iran are closer to an agreement to end the war than ever before. Key details have not yet emerged, but retired Vice Admiral Robert Harward said this appears to be in Iran's best interest to open the Strait of Hormuz.
6: So as I understand it, if the straits are open, they would be able to flow their oil as well. Now, that would not relieve the money that's frozen or the other sanctions they have, but as I understand it, that's the quid pro quo.
5: A senior White House official said that the president's going to meet with Arab leaders at the G7 summit to discuss efforts to wind down the war. The executive director of the Kennedy Center certified that President Trump's name has been removed from the building, complying with the judge's order to do so by noon today after the ruling that only Congress can change the name. Game 5 of the NBA Finals at 8:30 Eastern in San Antonio. The Knicks, one win away from their first title in 53 years. This is ABC News.
0: Northeast PA. Here's the weather forecast for Gemland. Mostly sunny skies for the remainder of today, with temperatures in the mid-80s. Clear tonight, low around 59. Showers, possibly a thunderstorm tomorrow, with a high near 86. Then tomorrow night, showers, possibly a thunderstorm, with the overnight low around 52. The outlook for Monday, mostly sunny, high near 74.

0: That's the Guess Who with American Woman right here on Gem 99 and 100. And come meet the crew from Gem 99 and 100 at Tunkhannock Founders Day, Saturday, June 27th from 10 to 4 p.m. in downtown Tunkhannock. 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
5: We've unlocked the vaults, and we're replaying Casey Kasem's American Top 40, the 80s. This week is from June 13, 1987. That's when Bon Jovi was wanted, dead or alive. The Breakfast Club was right on track. Genesis was in too deep. And Lisa, Lisa loved you from head to toe. You'll hear those songs, all the Top 40 hits, and the long-distance dedications from June 13, 1987, right here on Casey Kasem's American Top 40, the 80s.
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Billy Joel's Moving Out right here on Gem 99 and 100. And don't forget that today, Holy Rosary Parish is hosting their first ever Community Fun Day fundraiser. That's at the parish grounds and in the church hall at 240 South Poplar Street in Hazleton from now until 6 p.m. It's being held rain or shine, and there's all sorts of entertainment, food, lots of things happening. And the parish's Saturday evening mass will be celebrated at 4 p.m. too, so don't forget about that.

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Getting this hour of the Saturday afternoon show underway. You just heard the Gap Band with You Drop the Bomb on Me. Before that, Tom Petty and Breakdown. Hi, I'm Hoyt Kaiser along with you, and let's take a look at today in music history. Well, the Rolling Stones made a television appearance on Hollywood Palace. That show was hosted by Dean Martin on this date back in 1964. And it was on this date in 1975 that John Lennon made his last TV appearance to sing Imagine. A little bit of today in music history. Here's Kodachrome, Paul Simon, on Gem 99 and 100.

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0: That's David Bowie right here on Gem 99 and 100. And don't forget to tune in tomorrow morning. That's right, tomorrow morning from 9 to 11 for the Polka Maniac, Carl Simchina, right here on Gem 99 and 100.
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0: Here's the weather forecast for Gemland. Mostly sunny skies for the remainder of today, with temperatures in the mid-80s. Clear tonight, low around 59. Showers, possibly thunderstorm tomorrow, with a high near 86. Then tomorrow night, showers, possibly a thunderstorm, with the overnight low around 52. The outlook for Monday, mostly sunny, high near 74.

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We're playing Northeast PA's greatest hits right here on Gem 99 and 100. Just heard Heart with Magic Man. Before that, When in Rome with The Promise. 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

0: Michael Jackson right here on Gem 99 and 100. And let's check in with some other hysterical events for June the 13th. Walter Hunt patented the safety pin on this date back in 1825. Then he ended up selling the rights for only $400. Can you believe that? And also the U.S. Post Office Department ruled that children may not be sent by parcel post. That was in 1920. Then in 1922, Charlie Osborne started the longest attack of hiccups. Yes, he hiccuped over 435 million times before stopping. I don't know who kept count, but somebody did. He passed away in 1991, 11 months after his hiccups ended. A little bit of that historical news for this date right here on Gem 99 and 100.
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5: 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That's when the Eagles lived life in the fast lane. Glenn Campbell enjoyed Southern Nights. Rita Coolidge lifted us higher and higher. And Jimmy Buffett was wasting away in Margaritaville. You'll hear those songs and all the Top 40 hits from June 11th, 1977, right here on American Top 40, the 70s.
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0: 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Just heard Billy Joel, Daryl Hall and John Oates, and Semisonic here on Gem 99 and 100 on this Saturday afternoon. 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
0: Here's the weather forecast for Gemland. Mostly sunny skies for the remainder of today, with temperatures in the mid-80s. Clear tonight, low around 59. Showers, possibly a thunderstorm tomorrow, with a high near 86. Then tomorrow night, showers, possibly a thunderstorm, with the overnight low around 52. The outlook for Monday, mostly sunny, high near 74.

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The Paul and Lisa D'Angelo Family Foundation will host the 6th Annual Independence Day Festival Friday, July 3rd from 7:30 a.m. to 5 p.m. at City View Park, 700 South Poplar Street in Hazleton. 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Whatever you do, do it well. 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I'm here from 3 to 6 again tomorrow afternoon right here on Gem 99 and 100. We start.

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0: 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The one from the 70s this week from 6 to 9 tomorrow night is from the week of June 11th, 1977. We'll tell you more about that in a moment. The one from 11 to 3 tomorrow from the 80s is from the week of June 13th, 1987. Some of the tunes you might hear: Poison Talk Dirty to Me, Songbird, that great instrumental from Kenny G. Also, Kenny Loggins, Meet Me Halfway, and Wither Without You from U2. 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
4: 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Glenn Campbell enjoyed Southern Nights. Rita Coolidge lifted us higher and higher. And Jimmy Buffett was wasting away in Margaritaville. You'll hear those songs and all the Top 40 hits from June 11th, 1977, right here on American Top 40, the 70s.
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7: News. I'm Mike Dubusky. In a new post on social media, President Trump says his deal with Iran is scheduled to get signed tomorrow, though so far we haven't heard from the Iranians on that new timeline. ABC's Michelle Franzen reports.
8: It's something that's going to get done.
9: On Friday, Iranian state media released a 14-point memorandum of understanding, but Iran says it has not been approved by relevant authorities. And according to Iranian state media, it would not immediately change the country's nuclear ambitions, would not require a transfer of control of the Strait of Hormuz, and would allow Iranian assets frozen by the U.S. to be released.
7: A spokesperson for the Trump administration says the agreement reopens the Strait of Hormuz and leads to the dismantling of the Iranian nuclear program. And around 200,000 people across the Midwest remain without power today after powerful storms, including 7 confirmed tornadoes, blew through that area yesterday. This is ABC News.
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0: Tonight, increasing clouds to low 60. Your Sunday will feature showers and thunderstorms and a high of 86. Showers and thunderstorms Sunday night, the low 52. You start your new week Monday mostly sunny

0: There's Bob Seger in Hollywood Nights on Gem 99 and 100. 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
1: This is Wyoming County District Attorney Joe Peters, and I'd like to introduce you to a member of the Wyoming County Opioid Settlement Committee to share with you why they are working with us to bring awareness to the opioid abuse crisis.
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Jim 99 and 100, the Luzerne County Historical Society will hold their annual dinner Tuesday, June 16th, beginning at 6 p.m. at the Greens at Irem Clubhouse in Dallas. 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

Jim 99-100 with the Paul and Lisa D'Angelo Family Foundation will host the 6th Annual Independence Day Festival on Friday, July 3rd from 7:30 a.m. to 5 p.m. at City View Park, 700 South Poplar Street in Hazleton. Admission is free. There will be races, entertainment, food trucks, D'Angelo Family, exotic car and truck display, a craft and vendor show, basket raffles, and more. The kids will enjoy two photo booth fun stations, a bounce house, obstacle course, and lots of carnival games with prizes. There will also be an America 250 BA 250 birthday-themed activity with the Hazleton Art League. Here's the Stones.

0: There's Ann and Nancy Wilson in Heart and Alone on your Saturday afternoon on Gem 99 and 100. Tomorrow we'll give you a classic American top 40 from the 70s and one from the 80s. The one from the 70s from 6 to 9 tomorrow night. This week is from the week of June 11th, 1977. We'll tell you more about that in a moment. The one from the 80s from 11 to 3 tomorrow. This week is from the week of June 13th, 1987. Some of the tunes you might hear: La Isla Bonita from Madonna, Girls, Girls, Girls from Motley Crue, Every Little Kiss from Bruce Hornsby and The Range, and Something So Strong from Crowded House. 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
4: 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That's when the Eagles lived life in the fast lane. Glenn Campbell enjoyed Southern Nights. Rita Coolidge lifted us higher and higher. And Jimmy Buffett was wasting away in Margaritaville. You'll hear those songs and all the Top 40 hits from June 11th, 1977, right here on American Top 40, the 70s.
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7: ABC News, I'm Mike Dubusky. U.S. and Iranian officials say a memorandum of understanding between the two sides could be signed soon. The 60-day pause in fighting is intended to allow time to hammer out agreements around the Strait of Hormuz and Iran's nuclear program. The president's name has been removed from the Kennedy Center after a judge ruled last month he needs congressional approval to make that change.
8: Administration officials have said in a court filing that the president's name has in fact been removed from the facade of the building. At 11 o'clock this morning, an hour before the latest deadline set by a federal judge here in Washington, the update came that behind that tarp that's now in front of the Kennedy Center, workers have taken down the president's name from all physical signage of the building and grounds.
7: ABC News national correspondent Stephen Portnoy. And overnight, the Foreign Intelligence Surveillance Act expired after lawmakers left town on recess without agreeing to an extension of that surveillance legislation. This is ABC News.
0: Northeast PA weather. Tonight, increasing clouds to low 60. Your Sunday will feature showers and thunderstorms and a high of 86. Showers and thunderstorms Sunday night, the low 52. You start your new week Monday mostly sunny, high of 74.

0: There's Huey Lewis in the news on Jim 99 to 100. On the way, EMF Thin Lizzy and John Cougar Mellencamp on Jim 99 and 100.
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Jim 99 and 100 with the Wyoming County Historical Society has reopened for the season from now through October 15th. 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

Jim 99 and 100, the McAdoo Fire Company will hold its annual bazaar Thursday through Saturday, June 18th through the 20th at the fire station on Hancock Street. We've got some live music and some great food. Tuesday, it's going to be six shots for the live music, north of 40 on Friday, and then Saturday, the 81 Polka Band and Alibi. So check that out. The McAdoo Fire Company with their great ethnic food, the 18th, the 19th, and the 20th. Here's Chicago.

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0: There's the Four Seasons. It's December 63. Oh, what a night on Jim 99 and 100. On the way, we have Billy Ocean, AC/DC, and Paul McCartney and Wings on this Saturday evening on Jim 99 and 100.
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6: ABC News, I'm Mike Dabusky. U.S. and Iranian officials are inching towards the possibility of a deal to end the war by signing a memorandum of understanding. ABC's Michelle Franzen.
7: A senior administration official briefing reporters saying there is an 80 to 85% chance it will happen in the next couple of days. And Iran's foreign minister says a deal has never been closer. President Trump has indicated it could be signed as early as this weekend.
8: It's a very strong memorandum of understanding that is a little conceptual, but it's something that's going to get done.
7: On Friday, Iranian state media released a 14-point memorandum of understanding, but Iran says it has not been approved by relevant authorities.
6: Earlier today, construction crews removed President Trump's name from the Kennedy Center. Last month, a federal judge had ruled the president needed to get congressional approval before moving ahead with his planned renovation project. This is ABC News.
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0: Tonight, increasing clouds to low 60. Your Sunday will feature showers and thunderstorms and a high of 86. Showers and thunderstorms Sunday night, the low 52. You start your new week Monday mostly sunny

0: Live and Let Die from one of the Bond movies with Paul McCartney and Wings on Jim 99 and 100. We now give you two classic American top 40s from Casey Kasem every Sunday, one from the 70s, one from the 80s. This week, the one from the 80s from 11 to 3 tomorrow is from the week of June 13th, 1987. I'll tell you about that in a moment. The one from the 70s from 6 to 9 tomorrow night this week is from the week of June 11th, 1977. Some of the tunes you might hear: Jet Airliner from the Steve Miller Band, Margaritaville from Jimmy Buffett, Boss Gags with Lido Shuffle, and I'm In You, a great ballad from Peter Frampton. 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
5: We've unlocked the vaults, and we're replaying Casey Kasem's American Top 40, the 80s. This week is from June 13, 1987. That's when Bon Jovi was wanted, dead or alive. The Breakfast Club was right on track. Genesis was in too deep. And Lisa, Lisa loved you from head to toe. You'll hear those songs, all the Top 40 hits, and the long-distance dedications from June 13, 1987, right here on Casey Kasem's American Top 40, the 80s.
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We'll return to Vosburgh next State Park on Thursday, June 18th from 1 to 2. 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Activities include stories, crafts, experiments, or pretend play, and an opportunity to explore the outside while learning a new topic. No registration required. 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
7: ABC News, I'm Mike Dubusky. A memorandum of understanding between the U.S. and Iran could be signed in the coming days, with both countries indicating they're working toward that initial agreement. ABC's Jonathan Carl has what it would include.
8: Both sides seem to agree on one thing. If Iran complies with the memorandum of understanding, it will be rewarded. Vice President J.D. Vance posting on social media, if the Islamic Republic of Iran meets its obligations, then economic benefits will flow to them. Possible rewards include $24 billion in frozen Iranian assets and relief from crushing U.S. sanctions. When Iran would get that money remains unclear.
7: In compliance with the judge's order, President Trump's name was removed from the Kennedy Center earlier today. That judge ruled last month the administration's planned renovations to that performing arts center would require congressional approval. This is ABC News.
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0: Tonight, increasing clouds to low 60. Your Sunday will feature showers and thunderstorms and a high of 86. Showers and thunderstorms Sunday night, the low 52. You start your new week Monday mostly sunny.

0: There's Matthew Wilder, Break My Stride on Jim 99 and 100. Tomorrow we'll send you a classic American Top 40 from Casey Kasem from the 70s and one from the 80s. The one from the 70s from 6 to 9 tomorrow night. This week is from the week of June 11th, 1977. We'll tell you more about that in a moment. The one from the 80s from 11 to 3 tomorrow. This week is from the week of June 13th, 1987. Some of the tunes you might hear. Just to See Her from Smokey Robinson, Alone from Heart, Big Love from Fleetwood Mac, and Showdown from Bob Seger and his Silver Bullet Band from the movie Beverly Hills Cop. Check out both those shows tomorrow on Jim 99 and 100.
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7: Casey Kasem has unlocked the American Top 40 vaults and is replaying original shows from the 70s. 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Glenn Campbell enjoyed Southern Nights. Rita Coolidge lifted us higher and higher. And Jimmy Buffett was wasting away in Margaritaville. 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

Gem 99 and 100 is Mike Moran, weekday afternoons from 3 to 7. Just after 4, he has The Forgotten Oldie, which is a song we used to hear on the radio all the time, but not recently. And then around 4:30, he'll give you a half hour of commercial-free music on your way home from work, Monday through Friday, right here on Gem 99 and 100. 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
2: 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I'm Callahan Elflin. The L stands for Levi. On the way, we have America, The Cars, War, and Marvin Gaye. 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

Gem 99 and 100, happy birthday, Richard Thomas, 74 years old today. He, of course, was John Boy Walton, the oldest of the Walton kids, who narrated the Waltons TV show on CBS. 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

There's Marvin Gaye on the 70s at 7 on Jim 99 and 100. On the way, we have the Police, Hall & Oates, Grand Funk Railroad, and the Jefferson Starship on the 70s at 7 on Jim 99 and 100.

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5: Overnight increasing clouds to low 60. Your Sunday will feature showers and thunderstorms in a high of 86. Showers and thunderstorms Sunday night to low 52. You begin your new week Monday, mostly sunny, high 74.

0: There's the Jefferson Starship with Mickey Thomas singing lead and Jane on your 70s at 7 for a Saturday night on Gem 99 and 100. We give you two classic American top 40s from Casey Kasem every Sunday, one from the 70s, one from the 80s. This week, the one from the 80s is from the week of June 13th, 1987. We'll tell you more about that later on. The one from the 70s this week, from 6 to 9 tomorrow night, is from the week of June 11th, 1977. Some of the tunes you might hear, Hotel California and Life in the Fast Lane from the Eagles. They are on the chart twice there. Also, Dreams from Fleetwood Mac. Bill Conti with the theme from Rocky. And also, Maynard Ferguson did a version of that. And they're on the chart at the same time. So check both of those out tomorrow. Both those shows on Gem 99 and 100.
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0: Jim 99 and 100, it's Tony Pacelli, weeknights from 7 to midnight. We call him the professor because of the trivia he digs up. You'll never hear it any better anywhere else here on Jim 99 and 100. Here's Dr. Hook, cover of the Rolling Stone.
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